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Special Call Rescue 915. 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Rescue 915. Paydeck 9.

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K-Deck 7. Ball injury. 295. South Arizona Avenue. Engine 288. K-Deck 7. Ladder 2020, K-Deck 8.

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Central call left 235. 8F8. 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North Central Avenue. Left 235. 8F8. Left Belt Drive, Credit 131 and Engine 131. 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

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West Riviera Drive. 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
1: Thank you, Fat.
0: What is it? Time Echo 34, 4B961. I went through Broadway, which takes you to the city lane. No contact. I'll do another pass for the actual main lane.
1: Yeah, copy. I'm 7040.
2: 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Following 3, 3122, North 34th Street. Ladder 10 to 12, payback 8.

0: Josh?
1: Between the I-10 transition and Priest, so it should be on the 60 just prior to.
2: PA-6. Hey, that's who? Crisis pair.
3: Yeah, that's where the D-Link from Broadway. It's shot through the I-10. I think so. I'm going back to check the main lights.
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0: Ladder tender 11.
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0: He's still on the highway, so he was going to west. Semi.
1: 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Hey, deck 8.

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2: 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Standby.
3: 13-4 Edgemont, westbound 60, HOV flyover to westbound 10. I don't see him anywhere on the main line or that transition. And also advise them, it's going to be no report, it's going to be just a window claim. You need to go through zone insurance, going to tell if you need this.
1: 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Hey, deck 4. 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And Italian 281. 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North DeSoto Street. 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
2: 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So you're going to go westbound US 60. He was in a transition ramp that was not HOV, just a regular one. He is mapping 2 feet to the west of Preet.
4: That just put him westbound 60.

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0: 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Cloud board is going to be west at pump 283. 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

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K-7.

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1: 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It's in the area of Ellsworth and Tanko. So Mesa is advising they have units on me.
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0: 17702. K-Deck 9. Altered level of consciousness. 1500. South Apache Road. Engine 702. K-Deck 9.
1: Okay, 101 60 northbound, swimming crossing over lane, snow on that visual, 1 minute delay, 74 to 5.

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Page 7. Seizure. Maple Avenue and University Drive. Medic 276. Page 7. Engine 277. Page 7. And no medical. 3939. West Wind Mills Boulevard. Engine 277. Page 7. Engine 62. K-9, Silverton, 3033, South 103rd Drive, Engine 62, K-9. 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Thank you.

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Heavy left, Q tender 44. K-deck 9. 962. I turn at North 91st Avenue westbound underpass. Heavy left, Q tender 44. K-deck 9. Engine 284. K-deck 7. CDA. 7225. West Harrison Street. Engine 284. K-deck 7.

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0: 8 West on 6187, 8 West on 6187, in a vehicle, blue semi with no trailer, unable to maintain lane. 702, no 1028 on the vehicle. No signals. RP is advising this has been happening for the last 10 miles. Nothing further at 18 over.
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DH1. KDAC2. 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Engine 32. 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Special call rescue 57. KDEC 9. No person. 6232. South 16th Lane. Rescue 57. KDEC 9. Special call rescue 22. KDEC 8. Just came. 2412. East Shipman Road. Rescue 22. KDEC 8. Engine 343. And medic 343. KDEC 7. Fall injury. 9643. South Kayakomi. Engine 343. And medic 343. KDEC 7. Thank you.

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Page X7.

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And Maricopa 158. 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
1: Paydeck 9. So Theta Copy, one item APB from Phoenix PD, last seen in the area of 2519 West McLean Boulevard. Going to be a sort of safe alert, last seen at 6:30 on the 3rd.
0: LA-27.
1: Martin Bravo Lopez, 81252, 53180, gray over brown, last seen wearing a white and gray striped polo shirt, gray shorts. Subject does suffer from a medical condition that may cause him to be easily lost or confused. Nothing further, 1880. Westmont 24 at 6, again, Westmont 24 at 6, it's going to be a black Toyota Tacoma, Arizona 1028, it's King, Lincoln, Adam, 78 Mary, male driver, last seen wearing a cowboy hat, swerving across all lanes, almost hitting multiple vehicles, nothing further, 1818 hours.

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K-Deck 9. 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West Cove Road. 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K-Deck 9.

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Engine 341, K-Deck 7, Silverton, Station 341, Engine 341, K-Deck 7. Special call rescue 34, K-Deck 9, Silverton, 5120, West Baseline Road, rescue 34, K-Deck 9.

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1: Ladder 11, you're on the second floor, unit 207, food on the stove, there is no fire, you can handle, engine 5 is showing on scene at this time.

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Internals reading, 4202, Red Flag Apparent. Engine 43, Wind Axe 43, A-Exit.

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Page at 7. Fall injury. 4610. South Aurora Road. Medic 273. Page at 7. West Front Drive, Ladder 10 to 15, page 6.

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Ladder Tender 22, K Deck 8, Silverton, 330, East Rosier Road. Ladder Tender 22, K Deck 8. Medic 271, K Deck 7, fall injury, 1941, East Richards Drive. Medic 271, K Deck 7.

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K-7.

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1: 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Control 48, make it 10 on the roadway.

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Engine 278. Mesa Fire Channel 3. Engine 171 and Maricopa 171. KDEC 9. Code 216. West Madden Drive. Engine 171 and Maricopa 171. KDEC 9. Special call rescue 22. KDEC 8. Still person. 330. East Lozier Road. Rescue 22. KDEC 8. KDEC 9, Phil Burton, 1656, North 113th Avenue, LA 175, KDEC 9.

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Fire channel A7. And no fire. I-10 at US 6830 southbound to eastbound. Engine 23. Fire channel A7.

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0: 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KDEC 8. 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North 16th Street. SB 17. KDEC 8. Special call medic 2811. KDEC 7. Fall injury. 2172. East Torrey Pines Place. Medic 2811. KDEC 7. 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
0: 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Fire channel A8. Engine 25. KDEC 9. Difficulty breather. 36 days. North 71st Avenue. Engine 25. KDEC 9. Ladder tender 12, KDEC 8, person down, 2545, North 32nd Street, ladder tender 12, KDEC 8.

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North Holland Austin. Engine 301. Page update. Engine 195. Page update. Follow through. 10,378. Red Union 5. Engine 195. Page update.

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Pay the fifth.

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North 32nd Avenue. 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

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K-Deck 1. 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Station 282. Engine 2822. K-Deck 1. Special call rescue 12. K-Deck 8. 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North 40th Street. Rescue 12. K-Deck 8.

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0: 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Seizure. 9050. North 94th Avenue. 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Pay deck 6.
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Engine 905, left 51, Italian 1, car 958, and car 959. Stay at 8. Flight 19, and rescue 19. Hey, deck 8. CBA. Sky Harbor Airport Terminal 4. Squad 19, and rescue 19. Hey, deck 8. Special call rescue 43. Hey, deck 8. Back problem. 15,424, South 50th Street. Rescue 43. Hey, deck 8. Engine 33, K-6, seizure, 3130, Red Fox for drive, engine 33, K-6.

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2915, Kate at 9. Fall injury, 3410, South 51st Avenue. Engine 915, Kate at 9. Ladder 0157, Kate at 6.

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Difficulty Beacon, 9330, West McDowell Road. Engine 161, K-9. Special call Maricopa 156, K-9. Silverton, 5365, West Belmont Avenue. Maricopa 156, K-9.

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Pay deck 9. Difficulty breathing. 3530. West Roosevelt Street. Engine 14. Pay deck 9. Special call rescue 50. Pay deck 6. Seizure. 3130. West Roxford Drive. Rescue 50. Pay deck 6. Payback 9.

0: impotent to locate eastbound 24 at 3. Again, eastbound 24 at 3. It's going to be a black or dark blue pickup. Arizona 1028 at 49 Adam 172. Almost I put the vehicle. Made them. The road, nothing further. I consider it.
1: Buckeye Rescue is 18 minutes, our closest would be 23 minutes. Buckeye Rescue.

0: 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Page exit. Seizure. 59th Avenue and Deer Valley Road. Engine 156. Page exit.
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Difficulty breathing. 3530. West Roosevelt Street. Rescue 21. Pay deck 9.

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1: 23 traffic, on tower 101 at 43. Pressure 20. There's enough personal Adam Lincoln, Ida Charles King at the Black Mustang.
2: 10 4 9 9 2 3 7.

Maricopa 152, K-6, Bill Griffin, 8412, North 49th Drive, Maricopa 152, K-6.

711 eastbound 60 is going to be a Silver Subaru Outback. It is on 1028 of King George Adam 974. Code 702 unable to maintain lane. Almost ran the RP off of the road. Nothing further. Next to the. East units, an additional attempt to locate. This was westbound I-10 at 158. Again, westbound I-10, 158, a white RV with a horse trailer. Arizona 1028 of Edward Lincoln Adam, 3 Charles 3. Almost hit the RP and others, code 702. Nothing further. At 9:58.

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North Maricopa Road. 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West Glendale Avenue. 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

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West 230. Hey, that's it.

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0: I got it. AR 15, not bad. 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

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KZ7. 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
1: 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All units may resume normal traffic at 20.

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0: Kennedy, you started for code 34 blocking west 160-181. And for Frank 16 Theater, actually you'll be blocking the right lane of the off ramp. You're going to be looking for a white box truck at 2004.
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1: Engine 8, fall injury, 822, South Mount, Tizuma Avenue, engine 2, K-Deck 8.

December 8th. K-8. Park problem. 1111 North 7th Street. Heavy West December 8th. K-8. Engine 273. K-7. Unconscious person. 3912 South Bonnerton Lane. Engine 273. K-7.

27, ADEC 8. Heart problem, 9111, North 7th Street. Engine 7, NRC 27, ADEC 8. Special call rescue 28, ADEC 8. Abdominal pain, 5150, South 18th Place. Jet Q 28, ADEC 8. Engine 282, KDEC 7, fall injury, 1212, West Rowland Drive. Engine 282, KDEC 7. Special call medic 289, KDEC 7, seizure, 4610, West Commonwealth Place. Medic 289, KDEC 7. Special call Maricopa 173, KDEC 9. Injured person, 10857, West 4th Street. Maricopa 173, KDEC 9. Special call rescue 58, KDEC 9. Fall injury, 6817, South 39th Drive. Rescue 58, KDEC 9. Call rescue 48, KDEC 8. Altered level of consciousness, 4537, West Road Post of Grundo. Rescue 48, KDEC 8.

attempt to locate Southbound 10143. Again, Southbound 10143 is going to be a black Toyota sedan. Utah 1028 of Henry 497 John Robert. Unable to maintain lane. No turn signal. Unable to maintain speed at 20 to 30.

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Fire Channel A7. Set fire out. 1329. East El Rio Drive. 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Fire Channel A7. Engine 39. K-Deck 9. Still person. 1545. West Corona Avenue. Engine 39. K-Deck 9. Back road. Lot of 1026. K-9.

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NB-132 and NH-134. Code F6. Special call Medic 273. 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Medic 273. Code F7. Special call Medic 282. Code F7. Abdominal pain. 610. North Alma School Road. 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Code F7.

0: 10, currently behind a red F-150, 693, 702, got an 104 on radar. We took the transition to the 40th Street off-ramp. I'm going to be initiating traffic in a minute. I'll advise the final stop.
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State exit. Seeker. 11,440. North 42nd Drive. Engine 154. State exit.

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2: 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We're calling in a state of New Orleans traffic at 2023.
0: Still trying to find it. 1966, copy, he's still trying to find it. Hold traffic. Correction, hold traffic.

0: 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Injured person. 56th Street and Broadway Road. 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KF7. 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North East.
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0: 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KDEC 9. 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West Corona Avenue. 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
1: 10-4, all units, we resume normal traffic at 328.
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0: 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Page up 7. Fall injury. 1212. West Lowland Drive. 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

1922, KDEC 8, overdose, 5408, South 5th Street, engine 22, KDEC 8. Ladder tender 175, KDEC 9, assault, 1333, North Eichert Road, ladder tender 175, KDEC 9.

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Engine 1, KDEC 8, it's all. 188, East Jefferson Street. Engine 1, KDEC 8.

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0: 34, ¿no? They're going to be transporting him, I believe, to Banner or Count. Is there another unit that could double up and ride with him in the ambulance? Because he was asking for a trooper to ride along in 5-15-17.
1: 20-22, would you be able to assist? 22-22, that 20-23, can you assist with transport?
0: If they can double up, we can give them a ride back to get the vehicle. We just need to call off for the post. All right, we'll take an ammo point.
1: 10-5, copy.
2: 13-4-5. 13-4-5. If 19-6-8 wants to run with the ammo, then give them a ride back. My phone's getting clear.
1: 13-4-5.
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KDEC 8. Overdose. 5408. South 5th Street. Rescue 57. KDEC 8. Engine 39. KDEC 9. Unconscious person. 3014. West Sunland Avenue. Engine 39. KDEC 9. Four. West Point Betty Drive. Engine 153. KDEC 6.

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Special call rescue 21, Theta 9, overdose, 3014, West Sunland Avenue, rescue 21, Theta 9.

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Engine 2822. Page 7. Difficulty breathing. 1817. North Dobson Road. Engine 2822. Page 7. Ladder tender 33. Page 6. Assault. 2840. West Practice Road. Ladder tender 33. Page 6.

0: 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Over to 31-12. West Happy Lane. Engine 26. And up 230. Take left 9.
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K-Deck 8. Fall injury. 14,636. South 14th Way. Engine 46. K-Deck 8. Ladder number 37. K-Deck 8. Altered level of consciousness. 16,214. North 28th Street. Ladder number 37. K-Deck 8.

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Fall injury. 14636. South 14th Way. Rescue 74. Paydeck 8.

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Stay vector. Difficulty breathing. 10,801. Left steering nose drive west. Ladder 10-133 and Medic 132. Stay vector.

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Paid at 9. Over to 67th Avenue and Camelback Road. Nevada Tender 152. Paid at 9.

0: 4314, North 77th Avenue. Engine 40, state F9. Central call rescue 192, state F6. Sir Burton, 9188, West Davis Road. Rescue 192, state F6.
1: It's going to be an older white sedan, missing rear bumper, has a temporary 10-20 unknown. Possible 1381, entered the highway, cut across all four lanes to get to the HOV lane, swerving, nothing further, 2100.
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Page 7. Altered level of consciousness. 5116. East Greenfield Road. Ending 91. Page 7.

0: 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Park problem. 5421. West Indian School Road. Engine 125. 8 at 9. Engine 158. And Maricopa 1501. 8 at 9. Check change. 7987. West Montbello Avenue. Engine 158. And Maricopa 1501. 8 at 9.
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Page update.

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Injured person, 720 East Old Southern Avenue. Ladder tender 22, K deck 8.

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1: 2029, thank you, sir, for debris, east side, head at 156.
2: Confirming
1: it's going to be tire pieces between lane 1 and 2. They do see a code 34 semi on the right shoulder. PTO say there's a semi eastbound at the Gore Point of the TV lanes on ramp access 32nd Street, 2119.

Roger. I got it.

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Hey, that's it. That abdominal pain. 10,876. Yes, that's right. SC-195. Hey, that's it.

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K-Deck 8. Injured person. 720 East Old Southern Avenue. Rescue 22. K-Deck 8. Engine 152. K-Deck 9. Seizure. 6240. North 63rd Avenue. Engine 152. K-Deck 9. K-Deck 2, crisis care, 1220, North 34th Avenue, C-86, K-Deck 2.

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Difficulty Beaver. 91st Avenue at Peoria Avenue. 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Code Exit.

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North 63rd Avenue. 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

0: 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Injured person. 47th Avenue and Beautiful Lane. 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Hey, deck 9.
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0: 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NDC 75, KDEC 7, seizure, 1418, North Oleander Street. NDC 75, KDEC 7.
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Medical response 945. 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North State Creek Road. 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

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K-9. 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K-9.

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Page 7. Overdose. 2301 East Southern Avenue. Ladder Tender 273 and Medic 273. Page 7.

0: for commercial vehicle at mile post 155, eastbound, I-10.
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0: side is going to be a tow truck that says go towing and recovery on the side. It's a 702 over 95 miles per hour, tailgating, almost hit another vehicle and things that are going to occur.
1: 58, K-Deck 9, abdominal pain, 5351, West Street, Key Terrace, engine 58, K-Deck 9.

Vietnam. Injured person, 7939, West Monroe Avenue, engine 40, KF9. Flight attendant 195, KF6. Volunteers, 10,665, West Los Avenue. Flight attendant 195, KF6.

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Rescue Maria Drive. Ladder 10 to 155. Stay tuned.

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Special call Maricopa 1501, K-9, injured person, 60th Drive and Hamel Back Road, Maricopa 1501, K-9.

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West Alpha Street. 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

0: Two Falls on the phone, stating that her Uber is being weird and saying things that make her feel unsafe. Asked the Uber driver to take an exit, and he refused to. They are now pulled off right. Stating she has her four children with her, requesting to get help moving to safer 1020. Murphy also stated, the Uber driver stated, he is a strong man and doesn't like African American females. That's 2211.
1: 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Engine 283. Payback 7. 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
2: Right now, we're going up to the

is advising Westbound operating east to the Country Club off ramp. HBQC is also advising she is actually outside of the vehicle. The driver may be inside at 2212.

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Kill person. 948, East Devonshire Avenue. 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Decay Decade. Engine 34. K-Deck 9. Kill person. 5428, West Atlantis Avenue. Engine 34. K-Deck 9.

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Injured person, 101. South Yucca Street. 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KF7.

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Fire alarm indication. 9137. West Coolwood Avenue. Engine 192. Fire panel 86. Special call rescue 28. K-Deck 8. Still person. 2641. East South Mountain Avenue. Rescue 28. K-Deck 8. Special call medic 325, KDEC 9, Boberdo, 25597, West Desert Drive, medic 325, KDEC 9.

Ladder tender 161 and Maricopa 174. Pay deck 9. Bill Burton, 824, North 99th Avenue. Ladder tender 161 and Maricopa 174. Pay deck 9.

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0: 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Hey, that's 8. 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North 23rd Street. 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Hey, that's 8.
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Park problem, 19th Avenue and Vineyard Road. 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

problem. 9202, North 19th Avenue.

Special call rescue 57. Hey, deck 9. Park problem. 6428 South 19th Avenue. Rescue 57. Hey, deck 9.

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Code up 8. Silverton, 1850. West Union Hill Drive. Rescue 50. Code up 8.

1857, K-9, difficulty breathing, 8818, South Central Avenue, 1057, K-9.

Boulevard, NC 331, paid up six.

Boulevard, 303, 8F6, 403, 14,950, West Mountain View Boulevard, 303, 8F6.

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And Rescue 58. K-9. Just Payne. 6856. West Maldonado Road. Engine 58. And Rescue 58. K-9. Engine 278. K-7. Still person. 2146. East Apache Boulevard. Engine 278. K-7. Heavy Rescue Tender 8. K-8. Overdose. 17th Street and Van Buren Street. Heavy Rescue Tender 8. K-8.

rotate that 961 westbound unit 60 miles for 24. He's going to be a black Ford Explorer versus a green Mustang. Off right, no injuries. The vehicles are drivable, but the involvement of the Ford Explorer is asking for a trooper at 2246.

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KDEC 8. Overdose. 17th Street and Van Buren Street. SB908. KDEC 8.

0: Ladder Tender 22, K-9. Person choking, 2037, West Pecan Road. Ladder Tender 22, K-9.
1: 2034, HPTOC is advising Western operate at the development on ramp at 2248.

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Pay that date.

last night.

clear for 964 West on I-10 Mile Post 152. Center advising it's going to be a white 2025 Toyota RAV4 at 101 sound in distress but not responding. They advise westbound Gore 32nd Street off ramp. Best access is going to be from 40th Street at 2252. Toyota 200 miles per hour. If you no longer visual, we're going to have a time delay of 4 or down. I think for the 2253.

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1: 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One vehicle stops the vehicle. The driver gets angry and goes to cut off vehicles. Code 702 RP has a long visual. Again, Los Angeles, 10164, traveled by 1 South Echo, 2258.

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Engine 21, KX9, difficulty breathing, 3131, West Durango Street, Engine 21, KX9.

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Bravo. Here's the parking vehicle.

0: 3647. Would you be able to check on that pad westbound 22 mile plus 36 on the on-ramp?
1: 101.
0: 10-4, thank you. So far, just one call advising of a female last name wearing all white, possibly no shoes, looking disoriented and looking to be walking towards the highway at 20-5.
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Hey, deck 9. Difficulty breathing. 3131. West Durango Street. 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

HCQC is advising no contact from the end of the power on-ramp to Higley, but the power is down. The power camera is down, so they're unable to see the rest of the ramp at 2306.

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Abdominal pain. 9202, North 19th Avenue. Yes, 37. Please update. Engine 58 and Rescue 34. K-Deck 9. Chest pain. 6856, West Maldonado Road. Engine 58 and Rescue 34. K-Deck 9.

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Injured person, 43rd Avenue and Camelback Road. Rescue 15, K-9.

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Pay Deck 8. 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Ladder Tender 1. Pay Deck 8. Ladder Tender 4. Pay Deck 8. That's all. 1121 North 7th Street. Ladder Tender 4. Pay Deck 8. Engine 6 and Rescue 1, K-9.

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1371, Kata 7, difficulty breathing, 1370, South Strike Road, engine 271, Kata 7.

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Rescue 903, K-Deck 8.

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Hey, that's John. First and down. 21st Avenue and Time Drive. Medical response 18. Hey, that's 9.

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Paydeck 7. Altered level of consciousness. 3635. West Chandler Boulevard. Medic 289. Paydeck 7.

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1: Copy traffic. Southbound 101, mile post 55.
0: 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KDEC 9.
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Play that time. Difficulty greeted. 8531. West Lamar Road. Jericho for 159.

0: Can I take a look at West Austin Film Office 13 again? West Austin Film Office 13. Soon behind New Orleans, clear the Camry, Arizona 628, 30 out of 3, Robert Zebra. It's going to be negative 1029, so 30 out of 3, Robert Zebra. Flight 1 of 27, 2023, the Camry out of Phoenix. We're serving multiple lanes, you know, after the cycle, almost the wall several times. Let's no longer have visual. Come to the two door, I think we're at 2344.
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Say that now. Altered level of consciousness. 49 steps. Rest Sierra Vista Drive. 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Say that 9. Engine 288. Say that 7. It's all. Stage for PD. 19,011. South Arizona Avenue. Engine 288. Say that 7.

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Engine 58. K-9.

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Engine 11. 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Paydeck 8.

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Altered level of consciousness. 639. West Central Street. 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Page 7.

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Minor fall in here. 5401. West Northview Avenue. 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

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K-Deck 8.

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Avenue, 43, 8th Avenue, 8th Avenue, 8th Avenue, 8th Avenue, 8th Avenue, 8th Avenue, 8th Avenue, 8th Avenue, 8th Avenue, 8th Avenue, 8th Avenue, 8th Avenue, 8th Avenue, 8th Avenue, 8th Avenue, 8th Avenue, 8th Avenue, 8th Avenue, 8th Avenue, 8th Avenue, 8th Avenue, 8th Avenue, 8th Avenue, 8th Avenue, 8th Avenue, 8th Avenue, 8th Avenue, 8th Avenue, 8th Avenue, 8th Avenue, 8th Avenue, 8th Avenue, 8th Avenue, 8th Avenue, 8th Avenue, 8th Avenue, 8th Avenue, 8th Avenue, 8th Avenue, 8th Avenue, 8th Avenue, 8th Avenue, 8th Avenue, 8th Avenue, 8th Avenue, 8th Avenue, 8

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KDEX-7.

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Furkendown. 4401. West Encanto Boulevard. Engine 24. K-9. Sarah 7. K-2. Assist TV. 1370. South Pike Road. Sarah 7. K-2.

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Ladder tender 1, K-deck 8.

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16161, KDEC 9, Just Payne, 8306, West Miami Street, Engine 161, KDEC 9.

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K-Deck 9. 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North 91st Avenue. Ladder Tender 161.

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Engine 32 and Rescue 32, K-Deck 8. SpecialCom at a 289, K-Deck 7. Altered level of consciousness, 1100, North Greece Drive. Meta 289, K-Deck 7.

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Payback 7.

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0: 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KDEC 8. 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KDEC 9. 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KDEC 9.
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0: 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Engine 34 and Rescue 34. K-Deck 9.
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traffic left on 10 to 154. 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

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KDEC 9. Seizure. 25,575. West Road Sky Place. Medic 325. KDEC 9.

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K-Deck 9. Assault. 620. West Auburn Road. 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K-Deck 9.

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K-Deck 7. 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South 94th Street. 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K-Deck 7.

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K-9.

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We have a small 7 fire. We do have it out. We do have rescue 11 responding into the route out of the field.

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Hey, that's

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Please update.

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Page 7. Injured person. 30. West Carter Drive. Medic 272. Page 7.

1917, K-Deck 8, seizure, 1637, East Missouri Avenue, engine 17, K-Deck 8. Ladder 2811, K-Deck 7, fall injury, 1781, East after place, ladder 2811, K-Deck 7. Central call medic 288, K-Deck 7, fall injury, 825, South 94th Street, medic 288, K-Deck 7.

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Hey, Rector. 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Red Bell Road. 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Hey, Rector.

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Kill person. 5720. West engine is lame. 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Payback 9.

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Payback 7. Park problem. Nicholas Road and Scottsdale Road. Engine 375. Payback 7.

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Fire channel 85. 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Jet 326. Engine 26. Ladder 26. Engine 16. Engine 18. Battalion 8. North deputies and Battalion 151. 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

Engine 17, A-Deck 8, part problem, 4626, North 15th Street, Engine 17, A-Deck 8.

0: 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Eight of six.
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North 143rd Drive. 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

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West Glendale Avenue. 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NRS 70. KDEC 9.

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0: 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K-10. 962 is firing an extrication. 59th Avenue and Michelle Drive. 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

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Engine 172 and Maricopa 174. KDEC 9. Jet Kane. 10,982, West Sheridan Street. Engine 172 and Maricopa 174. KDEC 9.

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Hey, Dexter. Fall injury. 9648. West Road Mobile. 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Hey, Dexter.

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K-Deck 8. Park problem. 743 East McKinley Street. Teddy Lexi.

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Now, Domino 8. 3213. West Royal Main. Engine 30. Hey, just six. Engine 905. Fire channel delay. Loud fire. FR 51 at East McDowell Road, southbound on ramp. Engine 905. Fire channel delay.

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Ladder tender 43, K-deck 8.

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Payback 8.

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Payback 9.

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Fire panel 87. 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South Terrace Road. 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Fire panel 87.

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1: We got a contact from the courtesy patrol. They evacuated the building across from you at 1011 East Orange. And they're asking for you to come check it out. They have an odor of smoke reported.

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Codec 8.

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K-Deck 8. Difficulty breathing. 5014. South 9th Street. Ladder 10 to 22. K-Deck 8.

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Engine 61, KDAC-8, Silverton, 1718 East Campbell Avenue. Engine 61, KDAC-8.

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We'll start you a new card in time for the 10111 E4. We'll try to get better with you.

7. Would you have cleared for a report of a pet northbound 101 between McAllister and McAllister?

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Payback 2. 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Flight with response 8. Payback 2.

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Just Payne. 6617. West River Road. 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K-9.

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K-Deck 8.

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LA-175. 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K-9.

17,646, North K Creek Road. Engine 45, K-8.

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KDEC 9. Seizure. 824 North 99th Avenue. Engine 161 and Maricopa 171. KDEC 9.

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Injured person, 17,646. North State Creek Road. 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

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Ladder Tender 571. 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

1995. Hey, that's it. Ball injury. 8935. Left field line go drive. Engine 195. Hey, that's it. Ladder number 155. Hey, that's it. Ball injury. 5901. Left field drive. Ladder number 155. Hey, that's it.

Central call SB-28, K-Deck 8. 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

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West Mulberry Drive. 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KDEC-9.

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Hey, that's it. Minus all injuries. 7330. West Railroad Avenue. 2159. Hey, that's it.

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West University Drive. Ladder Tender C 76. 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

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Pausing level of consciousness. 51st Avenue and Hamel Back Road. Engine 15. K-Deck 9.

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Injured person, 206, South 12th Avenue. Engine 903, K-Deck 8.

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KDEC 9. Abdominal pain. 2141. West Belmont Avenue. Engine 930. KDEC 9.

2, K-Deck 8, Sub Elevator, AOI, 601, North 3rd Avenue, Engine 2, K-Deck 8. Special call medic 276, K-Deck 7, still person, 700, West University Drive, medic 276, K-Deck 7.

0: 109, Kodak 8, unconscious person, 4141, North Astoria Highway, engine 9, Kodak 8.
1: Please turn to the 96 corner to begin synthesizing eastbound, I-10 mainline route to the eastbound to 2 vehicle, hit the attenuator and it's facing one way, that's back to my 446.
0: Kodak 8, code, 4141, North Astoria Highway, engine 9, Kodak 8.

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Adapter. Fire engine. 4401. Red River Lane. Engine 154. Adapter.

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Hey, that's it. Fall into 7230. West Forward Avenue. Maricopa 152. Hey, that's it.

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KDEF 9. Back problem. 7157. West Mulberry Drive. Rescue 25. KDEF 9.

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K-Deck 8. Injured person. 206. South 12th Avenue. Rescue 903. K-Deck 8.

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Still Burton, 8550, West Continental Drive. 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

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Fire Channel A9. 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Rescue 58, Engine 58, Water Tender 58, Engine 57, Engine 39, Battalion 5, Ladder 22, South Deputy, and Battalion 3. Fire Channel A9.

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KDEC 9. 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KDEC 9.

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1924, 10 Rescue 15, KDEC 9, 962, 3943, West Coronado Road, 10 Rescue 15, KDEC 9,

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Healthy Breathing, 14,775, West Yorkshire Drive, NBC

Police Unit. Copy information on the traffic that's going to be for a 1040 vehicle, northbound 347, mile 481.

property.

0: looks like a truck lost this little Bobcat from the back trailer. I'm turning around for it.
1: 10-4, which direction would that be?
0: It'll be westbound.
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2: 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I haven't lit it up yet. 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
2: Yeah, but it's not a red expression.

Hotel, number 2 lane at Pasadena.

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1: Thank you, Isaac. Can I come through the next point? Still eastbound at 552.
2: Can we get Joe if he started?

0: 26, 52 miles an hour, still east on Queen Creek.
1: I copy 52 miles per hour, still eastbound on Queen Creek at 554.
0: Traffic 7-4.
1: All units on Metro East, go ahead and hold your traffic till we get a code 4 from 1956 at 555.

0: for eastbound, going through east. I think it's Old Price Road or... Sorry, Health Center Road. Come up the bridge.
1: The eastbound going through Health Center, approaching Price at 555.
0: We're going to light him up here. He stopped.
1: I copy. 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He stopped at 556.
0: You're probably 6 out here.
1: 10 foot 556.

0: 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On the logical so far.
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1: 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Ladder 9.
0: Resume traffic at 559. 1913 left 4, the Vintner going to be 9872.
2: Can we release the tone? Yeah, that's the last one.
0: 1956, can we release the tone?

Terminal will remain, and also the shoulder, where we still have visual at the spot.

Yes, 233. Hey, that's it. Still person. 12,020. North 39th Avenue. Yes, 233. Hey, that's it.

0: 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K-Deck 8.
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0: 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Engine 1.
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1: Rescue 2.

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1: Agreed.

0: 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Hey, decade.
1: Hey, Doc. Somebody here. I already used the long shot. Some heavy, some animal off the road.

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Thank you.

0: 20, because this GPS is showing a 101 at McDowell area. All
1: right. 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
1: Going to Area 19 and Campbell Scott's OPD as well. Fire hazard sedated and transporting the subject.
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0: Sierra 7. Payback 2. Is this PD? 2130. West 15th Street. Sierra 7. Payback 2. Special call rescue 32. Payback 8. Allergic reaction. 02. East Piedmont Road. 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

0: 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Engine 152. 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

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North 49th Street. Engine 37. 8 at 7.

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Kill person. 100. West Queen Creek Road. Engine 285. Page 7.

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Pager 7. Bill Burton. 17,030. North 49th Street. Rescue 52. Pager 7. Special call rescue 3. Pager 8. Code. 16th Avenue and Madison Street. Rescue 3. Pager 8.

0: 13240, starting 926 over hours. I'll be white.
1: 1650.

0: Southbound.
1: Southbound, Ellsworth at Ellsworth and Jacobs.

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Stay at 9.

0: 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Eight and seven. 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East Tennessee Grove. 1052. Eight and seven.
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Engine 58 and Rescue 58. 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Payback 7.

0: 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AON 519.
1: Chris, Mitchell, Officer 1, Westbound 2373.

Ladder Tender 24, K-Deck 9, Injured Person, 5230, West Encanto Boulevard, Ladder Tender 24, K-Deck 9.

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0: 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Fire channel 84. 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Ladder tender 571. KW7.
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Park problem, 3224, West Indian School Road. 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

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Engine 321 and medic 321. K-deck 9.

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Step 8, Boulder Road. 36th Street and South Road. Line number 37. Step 8.

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Late at 9. Bill Burton, 5125 North 58th Avenue. Maricopa 154. Late at 9.

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Difficulty breathing. 1081. North Parkside Drive. 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Page 7.

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Hey, that's it. Engine 305. Hey, that's it. 15,310. North 144th Avenue. Engine 305. Hey, that's it.

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0: Diego, we'll find a known situation. Reporting West Flemington at 167.
1: Fine, so that was the direction. 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

0: 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There is a red vehicle stopped on the top of the Goodyear Bridge. It is blocking the subject, so 801.
1: Over top of the eastbound traffic right now.

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It looks like the same vehicle you reported earlier. They're probably repainting the sign

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Engine line 18, state at 9. Park problem, 2506, West Bethany Home Road. Engine line 18, state at 9. Engine 40, state at 9.

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0: 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Yes, 226. 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
1: copy, Southampton, this is Sears, this is Foothills, are you eating? Negative. Falcon is going to launch, the Firebird is currently down.
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1: 373, page 7. 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
2: 362. 105, traffic is still away.
0: WMO 62 and MO. 105 miles per hour, traffic is way at 818.

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2: Going down to 80 miles now.
0: I got me slowing down to 80 miles per hour. But Firebird has a 7.
1: We're a mile away from Deep Cleva.
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0: 1087 as well. Copy, the driver is in custody at ETA 3. 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

0: 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Silverton.
1: 535, clear that gate. 5-5, vehicle clear for detained, clear the air. 5-5, copy, vehicle clear for detained and to clear the air. Madrid, here,
2: 5-5, 5-5, 5-5, 5-5, 5-5, 5-5, 5-5, 5-5, 5-5, 5-5, 5-5, 5-5, 5-5, 5-5, 5-5, 5-5, 5-5, 5-5, 5-5, 5-5, 5-5, 5-5, 5-5, 5-5, 5-5, 5-5, 5-5, 5-5, 5-5, 5-5, 5-5, 5-5, 5-5, 5-5, 5-5, 5-5, 5-5, 5-5, 5-5, 5-5, 5-5, 5-5, 5-5, 5-5, 5-5, 5-5, 5-5, 5-5, 5-5, 5-5, 5-5, 5-5, 5-5, 5-5, 5-5, 5-5, 5-5, 5-5, 5-5, 5-5, 5-5, 5-5, 5-5, 5-5, 5-5, 5-5, 5-5, 5-5, 5-5, 5-5, 5-5, 5-5, 5-5, 5-5, 5-5, 5-5

15-5-6 for Zebra 110. Can you have that driver stand up for Gila River and face this way?

Fallen 41 05, West Gower Road.

0: to OK Times Way, 15 to go now. Can be westbound I-10 156. Westbound I-10 at 156 for a blue semi with a white trailer. Unknown state of 17388 has MMJ carrier. We know over the road. RPL says special at 834.
1: Abdominal pain, 5650, South Kyrene Road, Medic 272.
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0: 283, K-7, injured person, 4950, West Chandler Boulevard, LA 283, K-7. Ending 159, fire channel A6, fire alarm indication, 1, red firestorm way, ending 159.
1: Not yet, be there. 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

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South Hollow Hawk Place. 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Page 7.

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Rescue Aria Avenue. 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

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Page 7. Internal bleeding. 5545. 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Engine 31. NRC 47. Page 7. Ladder tender 276. Page 7. Jet flooded. AOI. 712. South Forest Avenue. Ladder tender 276. Page 7.

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Fire channel A8.

2, copy to 10th OK from District 11, vehicle last seen, Southbound 87 at 208. 208, to meet the Greyport at 350, 101 is crying. RPS stating that she is not safe. RPS 18 to Ralph and Anthem. RPS kept stating we are not safe. I'm not letting you take the kids. RPS officially hurt. RPS says my partner and I don't want my kids in the car. Post 187 with negative contact, 843.

You're on scene. There's nothing going from the exterior. 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You're going to take a hand light to the garage, knock down the fire. 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Evac has been in progress. Near Sequoia Command at 0825.

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Copy, Mary, but also on the interior light smoke. 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

0: 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Well, I'm calling this on scene. 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

0: 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Fleet at 7. Over good. 13,420. North 40th Place. 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
0: Over the 28th drive.
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2: 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We're going to lock that over. We're going to do this.

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0: 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North 150th Lane. 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Hey, deck 7. Check welfare.
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from District 6 room assist to solve fire that occurred with on I-10-225. With on I-10-225, a vehicle and a member of a motorcycle being pulled up beside the RP and two of their riders cut them off. Pulled out a black-tongue gun and fired three times at the ground in front of the RP. Unit took off with sun on I-10 RP as well as visual. Screening described as a black Harley Davidson with a black helmet, riders wearing a Bozo outline motorcycle hanging vest with green patches. Occurred about 15 ago now. Occurred with sun on I-10 at 225. With sun on I-10 at 225, a vehicle and a member of a motorcycle being pulled up beside the RP and two of their riders cut them off. Pulled out a black-tongue gun and

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Injured person, 11,885, West McDowell Road. LA-175, KDEC 9.

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KF7. Injured person. 911. North Saturn Drive. Italian 603. KF7.

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K-Deck 9. Seizure. 10201. South 17th Avenue. Rescue 57. K-Deck 9. Engine 17. K-Deck 8. Still person. 18th Street and Camelback Road. Engine 17. K-Deck 8. Special call Maricopa 174. K-Deck 9. Injured person. 11885. West McDowell Road. Maricopa 174. K-Deck 9.

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K-Deck 7. Altered level of consciousness. 40,905. West Mary Lou Drive. Ladder Tender 571. K-Deck 7.

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1: Tell East Cape for that Buckeye Rescue. 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Negative ID, not Phoenix, and they would call back with the ETA. Do you want that unit started? That's permanent. Copy, I'll get on target for you.

television, 833. Copy, thanks. This call back is to the Athletic 321. It's an 18 that each day. You want to keep them going or you want to stand on that? Just stand it down and send a figure on the mark. Just go on closer.

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TJ57, call the RP, T-50 Police, to use the log address. Is that 5224 East Butte? I have to do this.

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2: 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The address that is not lining up with the American. Mark copies. One moment.
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34, KDEC 9, altered level of consciousness, 3333, South 59th Avenue, ending 34, KDEC 9. Ladder 10 to 1, KDEC 8, still person, 340, North 3rd Street, ladder 10 to 1, KDEC 8. Ladder 289, KDEC 7, just came, 342 and engine 342, KDEC 7, unconscious person, 10325, D Street Road, Meta 342 and engine 342, KDEC 7.

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Difficulty breathing. 500, South 99th Avenue. Engine 62, 8F9.

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K-Deck 8. First and down. 23rd Street and Van Buren Street. Ladder Tender 11. K-Deck 8. Rescue 19, K-Deck 8, fall injury, Sky Harbor Airport Terminal 3, Engine 19, and Rescue 19, K-Deck 8.

1924, K-Deck 9, check welfare, 51st Avenue and Van Buren Street, engine 24, K-Deck 9. Engine 2, K-Deck 8, Hill Person, 805, North 4th Avenue, engine 2, K-Deck 8.

0: 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Houston, refusal. 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
0: Copy. 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

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West Guadalupe Road. Engine 343. Page 7.

7. Difficulty breathing. 702, West Washington Street. Ladder tender 276. K-Deck 7. Engine 171 and Maricopa 171. K-Deck 9. Just came. 1110, North Dykart Road. Engine 171 and Maricopa 171. K-Deck 9. Engine 58. K-Deck 9. Park problem. 5409, South 55th Avenue. Engine 58. K-Deck 9.

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2: 341 and Medic 341, KDEC 7, just came, 9508, East Lake Road, Engine 341 and Medic 341, KDEC 7. 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

truck to come up the street. 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Help us with this also. We have three units involved. 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

0: Comfort 171 and engine 182. KDEC 9. Back problem. 12,562. West Holly Street. Maricopa 171 and engine 182. KDEC 9. Special call medic 273. KDEC 7. Chest pain. 1962. East Apache Boulevard. Medic 273. KDEC 7. Engine 171 and Maricopa 174. KDEC 9. Chest pain. 1110. North Dykart Road. Engine 171 and Maricopa 174. KDEC 9. Ladder 10, KDEC 9, seizure, 3001, North Black Canyon SS, Ladder 10, KDEC 9.
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1: 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Engine 85, be advised, we have a 6 person in District 15215 coming in right now. Copy, we have another call coming in District 6 person, District 15215. We have started 207. What's the nature of the call? Sorry, 26 person. Wife is in pain, not taking her meds. Husband's requesting to be transported.
2: Okay, copy. We should be breaking some of this call in a little bit.

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They will be working on resetting the system, and you are going available at 10:40.

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0: 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Page 7. Still person. 6411. South River Drive. Ladder tender 273. Page 7.
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0: 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KDEC 9. 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
1: 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Copy. Copy. Copy. Copy. Copy. Copy. Copy. Copy. Copy. Copy. Copy. Copy. Copy. Copy. Copy. Copy. Copy. Copy. Copy. Copy. Copy. Copy. Copy. Copy. Copy. Copy. Copy. Copy. Copy. Copy. Copy. Copy. Copy. Copy. Copy. Copy. Copy. Copy. Copy. Copy. Copy. Copy. Copy. Copy. Copy. Copy. Copy. Copy. Copy. Copy. Copy. Copy. Copy. Copy. Copy. Copy. Copy. Copy. Copy. Copy. Copy. Copy. 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

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Difficulty breathing. 4415, South 28th Street. 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

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Difficulty breathing. 5625, South 12th Lane. 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
0: 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Major 282 on scene and more. Major 282, I want you to take the rear jump off exit 2 and attack. Copies rear jump off 2822, cable and attack on the west side. Battalion 282. Right now we're going in here for search rescue fire attack. We're securing our own supply line. 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Engine 282 is going to be taking our rear jump line. Going for a cable end attack. 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

0: 20, Peter Cram. Primary on the first floor. We're headed to the second floor for a primary. Command copies. 2822 completed primary on the first floor. Headed to the second floor. 43 to our turning south, followed by first two.
1: 43 copy. 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

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K-Deck 8. 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K-Deck 8.

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Special call rescue 1, K-Deck 8, injured person, 7th Avenue and Buckeye Road, rescue 1, K-Deck 8.

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1: 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K-9. 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

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Payback 7. Altered level of consciousness. 6150. South Aurora Road. Engine 274. Payback 7.

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Kate at 7. Altered level of consciousness. 6150. South Aurora Road. Medic 274. Kate at 7.

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Page 7. Heat related illness. 4979. Westway Road. Ladder 289. Page 7.

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Paydeck 8. 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East Corona Avenue. 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

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Page 7. 962. 20,885. North John Wayne Parkway. Engine 575 and Battalion 571. Page 7. Special call medic 276. Page 7. Altered level of consciousness. 65. East University Drive. Medic 276. Page 7.

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K-Deck 9. Overdose. 29th Avenue and Thomas Road. Ladder Tender 24. K-Deck 9.

Data 281, Theta 7, seizure, 990, East Takeoff Road. Ladder 281, Theta 7.

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K-Deck 9. Kill person. 295. East Van Buren Street. Ladder Tender 175. K-Deck 9.

Castle call SC903. Hey, deck 8. Fall injury. 2nd Avenue and Taylor Street. SC903. Hey, deck 8.

0: 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K-Deck 9. 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East Van Buren Street. Maricopa 171. K-Deck 9. Silverton, 1155, North 51st Avenue. Engine 24, K-9.
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West Watkins Street. 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Paydeck 9.

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76 by Coffee Eastern to the area from Kearney to Best Westbound in the alley. Nothing found, no smoke. You also touched an address off the 911 call it gave you at 1006, and there was nothing found either burning in the backyard. That is all we have at this point. They can call back if they...

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1: 60.

direct T tender 44, K deck 9, 962. I turn it north to T 7th Avenue westbound, west dive. Heavy rescue tender 44, K deck 9.

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0: Commercial inspection, the eastbound 20251, copy 28 on truck.
1: Temple, go ahead.
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Altered level of consciousness. 1801. 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

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Page 7. Silverton. 38. West High and Montevista Drive. Engine 274. Page 7.

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K-deck 9. 962. I-10 at North 67th Avenue westbound west up. Rescue 25. K-deck 9.

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K-9. Just came. 409. South 104th Avenue. Engine 172. K-9.

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Engine 13, K-Deck 8.

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Person smoking. 700 East Weber Drive. 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Page at 7.

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Page at 7. Just change. 931 East Elliott Road. Engine 377. Page at 7. Special call rescue 908. Page at 8. Heat related illness. 11th Street and Van Buren Street. Jesse 908. Page at 8.

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Paget 7. Person choking. 700 East Weber Drive. 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Paget 7.

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K-Deck 8. Abdominal pain. 3853. East Yale Street. Rescue 13. K-Deck 8. Special call medic 273. K-Deck 7. Hillperson. 38. West Highway Montevista Drive. Medic 273. K-Deck 7.

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KX7. Just came. 931. East Elliott Road. Medic 271. KX7.

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Page 7. Fall injury. 11007. East Regal Drive. 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Page 7.

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Payback 9. Just change. 83rd Avenue and McDowell Road. Rescue 40. Payback 9.

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Page 7. Ball injury. 2609. West Southern Avenue. 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Page 7.

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Injured person, 2617, North 36th Street. 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

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Hey, deck 8. 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DCS away. Rescue 28 and engine 57. Hey, deck 8. Ladder tender 11. Hey, deck 8. And no medical. 2739. East Washington Street. Ladder tender 11. Hey, deck 8. NDC 75, hey deck 8, fall injury, 455, North Galvin Parkway, NDC 75, hey deck 8.

0: 1934. K-Deck 9. First and down. 8202 and Van Buren Street. Engine 34. K-Deck 9. Special call medic 281. K-Deck 7. Injured person. 5900. South Gilbert Road. Medic 281. K-Deck 7. Special call rescue 12. K-Deck 8. Injured person. 2617. North 36th Street. Rescue 12.
1: K-Deck 13-6-1. Copy traffic northbound 11-55.

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How do you avoid it?

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1: Traffic on 3650 westbound.

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K deck 9. Medical alarm. 1617 North 45th Avenue. Ladder 10 to 24. K deck 9.

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Injured person. 1439. East Cobb Drive. Medic 274. 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

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K-9. Back problem. 12,602. West Berryman Street. LA 175. K-9.

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was that CA you get the PLS unit from 8:46? The other unit was about 19 minutes out. I got to give them our ALS sign up to PLS. Ladder 8:45, yeah, if they're going to be closer than that BLS unit, then I can put the BLS unit on your call.

0: 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K-Deck 9. Back problem. 12602, West Sheridan Street. 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K-Deck 9.
1: Rescue 32, K-Deck 8, Seizure, 2250, East Bay Fine Road, Rescue 32, K-Deck 8.

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K-Deck 8. Altered level of consciousness. 32nd Street and Diamond Street. 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K-Deck 8.

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Page at 7. Seizure. 41,650. West Maricopa Casa Grand Highway. Ladder tender 571. Page at 7.

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K-Deck 8. 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

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Fall injury. 4908. 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

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K-Deck 8.

Copy traffic, northbound 101-51. Arizona King Adam, William Adam, Boy, begin.

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KF7.

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0: Commercial inspection, westbound 202, 59, copy 28 on trailer.
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2: 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Difficulty breathing, 910, South Dykart Road. 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Engine 572, KDEC 7. Diabetic problem, 38032, West San Alvarez Avenue. 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

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Engine 1. K-Deck 8. 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

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K-Deck 8. 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Sky Harbor Airport Terminal 3. 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K-Deck 8.

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Riders 23, 26, 8 up 9.

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